way, wouldn't be all this gra-gra now, eh? Life na jeje o, na so better. 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Look yourself for mirror now. 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

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She'll toast me with a smile, the difficult I will do right now, the impossible that'll take a little while. 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